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3: Have you ever wondered why some teenagers kill innocent people in cold blood with no sense of remorse? Researchers have spent hundreds of millions of dollars trying to understand senseless brutality. One 14-year-old boy shot a man who was sitting in his car at a stop sign. When asked why he did it, he said it was because the man looked at him funny. Another kid stood outside a 7-Eleven store and murdered a customer just for the fun of watching him die. What the investigators found about these young killers is that many of them were horribly abused as babies. Some stood in cribs for days while wearing dirty diapers that burned their bottoms, or they were beaten or scalded by mentally ill or cocaine-addicted parents. Extreme neglect or rejection of this nature, researchers say, causes a child's body to produce significant quantities of the hormones cortisol and adrenaline. These chemicals move through the bloodstream to the targeted areas of the brain responsible for compassion and conscience. Robin Carr Morris, co-author of Ghosts in the Nursery, Tracing the Roots of Violence, said a nation of ignored and emotionally neglected babies has created an assembly line of children leading straight to our jails.
2: To get involved, go to drjamesdobson.org.
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0: Yep, the young lady in the back with the I Heart Jamie Gray shirt on.
3: Hey, question. Hello, good morning. I'm just wondering, when can we expect you and Michael and Kevin and DC Talk get back together? We're just two homes.
0: That question's already been asked enough tonight.
1: Mr. Mack.
0: Yes, you, sir, with the haircut from 1985.
1: Can we get an update on Mr. Talkbox? Does he still have that rash?
0: Listen, we need to keep all the questions directed to Toby, please.
1: Toby, over here, man. Toby.
0: Last question.
1: You've been running at this pace for a while. How much more you got in?

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2: Churches everywhere preach that heaven and hell are real, and that a relationship with Jesus Christ is the only way to get to heaven.
3: When you hear such a message, you can do one of two things.
2: Billy Graham.
3: First, you can reject it, laugh it off, take it lightly, or you can weigh the facts, heed the warning, engage your life and actions accordingly, and repent of your sins, and turn to Jesus Christ as your Lord and Savior.
2: So what does repent of your sins mean? It means you're sorry for the sins that you've committed, and you ask the Lord to help you stop sinning.
3: It is never too late to repent, never too late to turn to Christ. All the way through the scriptures, it teaches that God is a God of love, forgiveness, and mercy.
2: And He wants you to know all three. Would you like to find out more about God's mercy? Look for the button that says Grow Your Faith at the top of this page. We're the Billy Graham Evangelistic Association.
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0: This is Hope with God. I'm Andrew Palau. The words, "I don't love you anymore," can cause a deep wound with lasting scars. It is so painful to hear that from a partner or a spouse. Those are words you will never hear from God. He never takes his love away from you. His love for you is strong and will never be broken. In Romans 8, we read, "Nothing in all creation will ever be able to separate us from the love of God that is revealed in Christ Jesus our Lord." Isn't it wonderful to know there's nothing you could possibly do to make God stop loving you? Isn't it comforting to know that no matter how human love falls short and fails, God's love never will? It's like the world's strongest rope tying you to Him forever. Whenever you feel ashamed or regret a bad choice you've made, whenever someone in your life lets you down, you can rejoice in God's unchanging, unbreakable love for you. This is Andrew Palau.
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1: Knowing God, I mean, it really is at the heart of what it means to be a Christian. 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

0: Yo, sorry to interrupt. How was Boom, Harley? Oh,
1: 20 million out of 10.
0: Out of what?
1: Out of 10, 20 million 10. Out of 10.
0: Oh, it was so good.
2: It was amazing.
0: Okay.
2: Let me tell you why.
0: Why?
2: God was moving in that place.
3: Oh, yeah, come on. 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

ladies and gentlemen, I'd like to bring the guy up that I wrote this song with. 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
1: This is Hope with God. I'm Andrew Palau. I think every human being who has ever lived has at some point wondered about what comes after death. We wonder if there's such a thing as eternal life. If there is, how can we make sure that we have it? In the Bible, in John 6:47, we read that Jesus said, "Very truly I tell you, the one who believes has eternal life." We don't earn the right to heaven and eternal life by our actions, but rather by our faith in Jesus. Do you believe he is who he said? Do you believe that he is the Son of God who came to the world to die on a cross, offering up his life to give us forgiveness of sins? On the third day, he came back to life, proving that he is the one who has power over death. Jesus is the life and the truth and the way. Put your faith in him today and he will give you eternal life. You have his promise. This is Andrew Palau.
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tonight. How about you? 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Oh, you did. All right. Now listen, I need you to help me out. Every time I say the word good, I need you to shout the word feeling. Can you do that? Let's give it a shot. Ready? Good. Listen, a lot louder this time. Good. I think you got it now. Now listen, I can't dance, but I'm gonna give it a shot. So don't laugh at me, just get goofy with me, alright? Here we go! You're the joy that I cannot deny, yeah. The holy fire.

0: Some husband just looked at his wife and said, wow, we came to a Zumba class. That's cool. It is good to see human beings again. Amen. And you know what makes us all human tonight? Is that we are messed up. Tonight, let me let you in on a secret. If you came to see the most perfect artist stand on a perfect stage, you're going to be let down. If you came just to get entertained, you might as well leave. But if you came to meet something that's greater than yourself, you're going to meet Jesus tonight. Is that okay with you, Texas?
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0: I pray this video has drawn you closer to Jesus. 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
1: Brothers and sisters, I want to welcome you back to life. 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
1: Knowing God, I mean, it really is at the heart of what it means to be a Christian. 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And that takes a couple things. It takes a purpose that we seek Him, that we seek His face, as Psalm 27 says. We want to know Him. And as the Bible says, there ought to be that real concern for depth of insight and knowledge about Him. Paul was very clear that that needs to be our continual concern. We should make it our pursuit every day to know about God more and more, and then to know Him, to relate to Him. 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
1: 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This song is called Hold On To Me.

everybody singing. 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
3: Love, it's a powerful force. It creates families. It'll carry marriages through hard times. 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
3: 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His Son is Jesus Christ, and He died on a cross to pay for your sins.
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